rocking the bass. Listen, my girl, and clap your hands. What are you doing? What are you going? Move your feet and start it again. If you want to dance to the funky beat, you have to get a moving feet. You're feeling alright, a swimming a trip, and I'm gonna flip. You

rocking the bells. Listen, my girl, and clap your hands. What are you doing? What are you going? Move your feet and start in the game. If you want to dance this funky bit, you have to get the moving feet. You're feeling alright, a summon of treat. I know you're a flip in this funky bit.